4, are we white? John, I don't care what people say about you. I think you're a great person. Is that loud enough?

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1: Okay, that's good. 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
0: Yeah, Donald's got a little bit of hurts, I think. You both have a little bit of crackle. It sounds about the same, so maybe the crackle's from the repeater.
1: Yeah, well, I'm pretty far away from the repeater, but, no, I mean, quantity, at least you can hear him now, right?
0: I assume you're talking about audio quality and level, so I don't try to...
1: His level. Go ahead, Donald.
2: KN4OEY for a radio test.
0: Oh, yeah, definitely from an audio level standpoint, he is better than I've heard him in a long time. Still got a little 60 hertz hum, but the audio level is definitely up.
1: I wouldn't worry about the hum.
0: Disregarded.
1: Could even be the PL.
0: Like 60 hertz, but maybe it's, I can't remember what the tone is for this repeater, but you think that's what might be coming through?
1: Yeah, a little bit. I might be talking from the back of the microphone.
0: No, definitely the audio level, the modulation is up for sure. Like I said, far better. I think Donald has a fluorescent light there that somebody asked him to turn off the other day, and it made a difference. If that's yeah, not worried about the hum. You're right, definitely audio level. But in case that was something that somebody had mentioned a while ago.
2: No, I don't have any fluorescent lights here. I have all of it in the LED now.
1: LEDs make a lot of noise too.
0: Guys teamed up and did. Donald, you sound darn good, so congratulations. That's awesome, man. Looking forward to the next noontime net.
2: Yeah, that should be tomorrow.
0: Thank you for keeping it together.

0: I just heard you guys in there. I'll jump back out. I'm just curious, John. Was there an audio gain setting or a level setting that you changed in the radio?
1: Yeah, I had that thing set up with me. Now I close talk microphones, and I have a fairly loud voice. Donald close talk, and he still has a low voice, so gotta bring it up for him.
0: Yeah, roger that. Okay, cool. It definitely made a big difference. Yeah, I'm getting a little bit of crackle on the both of you, which I usually don't get. I don't know if you're getting crackle on me. I am very close to the repeater. I'm on the lowest power setting I've got, but I don't know, maybe we've got a little repeater noise in there, but it's not really a factor for intelligibility.
1: Yeah, the repeater makes noise a lot of times. Wouldn't worry about it. Anyway, I'm out of here, too. I'm trying to watch Gutfeld on Fox, so I will catch you tomorrow. Anyway, have fun. WB4UFO.
2: 72 to you, John. It's great hearing from you. And I hope I wasn't calling you too late.
1: I'm up. I'm always up this late. No problem. It's still close to the microphone.
2: Well, 72, everybody. Great talking to both of you. See you in 4, or we wind up here.
0: All right. See you, John. See you, Donald. Glad I tuned in just then. I guess you needed me. It's good to feel needed. All right. Y'all have a good one. 73 is KD4WCV. Clear.

0: 4 SKB.
1: Good morning, Mike. KEB 4OI.

0: heard it in the mornings, like, do I go, do I not go? He just made the call last night. That's a good one.
1: Style, and that made a world of difference to me.

0: have to try that, because it started me out with a large mask, and then switched me to the medium, because they just didn't get a seal, period. And then they had me try the memory foam. I felt like it was a little uncomfortable. Maybe I need to give it a shot again, you know.
1: Now, I don't know if you remember right off the top of your head, my mask is called an Air Fit or an Air Touch. Do you know if that's in the name of yours?
0: I think the model's a Vitra or something like that. Franklin and Parker was the manufacturer.
1: That's different than what I have. I run a ResMed, so golly, these people cannot operate a four-way stop. It's unbelievable. Yeah, that's a different manufacturer than what I have.
0: Yeah, my CPAP is a ResMed, but this was the brand of mask that they gave me from the sleep study. I don't know, I kind of want to try the, I've heard that they make a chin strap, so I want to see if I can get that chin strap and go back to the nose, if I could do the, I'll call it a pillow, I think they were calling it, because other than for the irritation, boy, that nose one, you know, seemed to work pretty well, and it was more comfortable to sleep in.
1: Yeah, I tried that, and that didn't work for me. So, anyway, I went through the full, and it's been fine. I guess you know, everybody's different. That's why they make them all, you know, give you options. So, but you'll have to send me a picture of what your mask looks like, and I'll see if it's the same kind of quote unquote design as mine.
2: KQ4QWX.
1: I was just getting ready to open it up, see if anybody else was out there. Good morning, Jim.
3: KK4BK.
4: N1UK.

0: Nobody won.
1: Go ahead.
0: Now, I was just saying, Mike, I just saw the other electronic sign up here getting ready for the roundabout work at 98 and Moore's Pond.
1: Yeah, I saw those signs. That's going to be interesting. Do you know how long that's going to be closed for?
0: Now, somebody asked me last night, I was going to do some research and see if they can even give us some sort of idea.
2: Well, I hope it's not the people that's been working on 440 for the last 4 years.
1: No, it's probably the crowd that's working on Lewisburg Road.
0: What's crazy is the electronic sign that they have here on 98 is after the roundabout. Well, that doesn't do you any good. You've already turned and you have nowhere else to go. There's not another road to turn around. They should really put it over here on 96 before you get to the roundabout.
1: Yeah, I would hope that move the signs once they get the road closed, you know, actually put the closures up.

0: So, Brian, it sounded like you had a good trip.
1: Yeah, pretty much. You know, there's always that one or two things that drag it down a little bit, but for the most part, had a good time. The big thing was, is I got my Coney dogs. That made me happy.
0: I hear you. Mine was a Reuben. We went to a local place that does some awesome Reuben. So that was my find for my last trip.
1: From American Coney Dogs or American Coney Island up in Detroit, but it's just not the same.
2: It doubles a little bit with you, Brian. It's funny how it all revolves around food.
1: Ain't that the truth?

0: this happening in your world?
1: Not really. I saw a permit this morning for an emergency service connected meter base. Somehow got a stormwater permit tied to it.
0: Single family dwelling.
1: Yes, they want to get their hand in everything.

0: Other than that, it's business as usual. Just get back from vacation, and it's good to be back. And I'm out walking this morning. It's really nice weather. We should stay like this year round.
1: Yeah, I'm probably stopping at the Waffle House.

0: Well, guys, I'm getting ready to pull into the office. It's good to hear everybody this morning. Y'all take care, have a great day, and we'll talk to you later. 73, KM4SKB.
1: Have a good day. Yep, 73, Mike. See you, Mike.
2: Good day, Mike.

0: know, Brian, that's gone by Dallas. It's famous chicken and biscuits. That place is always busy in the morning.
1: Yeah, they're pretty good. I've eaten there before.
2: Yeah, I've been by it, and it always looks busy. But that makes me go, I'm not going in there. And then, too, we generally go to Holly Springs instead of Apex.
1: They got good fried chicken on the bone there. It's tough to find in Raleigh.
0: Is there more than one of them, Jim?

0: my radio's acting up again. Jim O'Brien, is there more than one of those Dallases? I always thought there was one.
1: Yeah, there's only one that I know of.
2: Holly Springs and Apex is about my limits. Sometimes Fuquay. So that's the only one I know about.
1: Smash burgers. That's all they do at lunchtime, and they are fantastic.

0: Have y'all heard of anybody having a reaction to eating Wagyu? I know of one person.
1: He got bit by that tick and can't handle red meat.
0: No, they can eat other meat. That was the interesting thing. So I don't know. Maybe it was just a fluke.
1: Yeah, I can't eat the steaks, but I can eat the smash burger. It's too much fat.
2: What is that, a certain kind of beef?
1: Yes, Japanese Wagyu cows. You got a high fat content.

there's this other place called Hot Pot over at Green, and basically right there near Perry Station on the other side. And they give you like a Wagyu fat, and you you smear it on this burn at your table, and you cook like beef and chicken and pork, kind of like fondue. You don't sit there 2 hours. That place is fantastic as well.

0: Brian, what we got tonight? Can you look at the standard check-in?
1: Stand by. Hey, isn't it going to be the weather snapshot?
0: Yeah, that's right. Yeah, probably so.
2: Good morning, gentlemen. KQ4 LOM.
3: 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KQ4 QWX.
0: Good morning, Scott. KQ4 LOM.
1: Morning, Scott. And yeah, it's weather snapshot.
4: Morning, Scott. Send one you, Jack.

0: Hey, didn't Ryan say that he had a station out there at his parents' place in Idaho or whatever?
1: He said he played radio on the way out there, so he's obviously got something with him.
0: Yeah, I thought for some reason he said he had something out there. And I can't remember if he said if his dad was a ham or not. I don't recall.

picking up a Roundup. The sheet's regular gas is 376. I'm rolling up to the 7-Eleven right now, and it is same, 376. Diesel's 459.

0: I said, I paid upwards of $4.70 a gallon as I was in my travels. So, yeah, three something is always nice. In Michigan, it was like $4.50. Ohio was about $4.50. But yeah, West Virginia was kind of steep. And I was stuck on the turnpike, so that was the other gotcha there. Oh yeah, they'll get you there. You have no other recourse, right? It's kind of crazy the way they do that.
1: KO4 QLT, yeah, West Virginia has higher gas tax.
0: Good morning, Boris. You can actually have my seat, sir. I'm about to pull in my parking spot. But anyway, hope you're doing well.
1: Good morning, John. Yeah. Yeah, I'll come in. Just need a little warm. Yes, so you have a great day, John.
2: Have a good day, John. Good morning, Boris.
3: 73, John. Good morning, guys. WB4 SMS.
0: See you, John. Good morning, Boris. Good morning, Steve.
4: Have a great day, John, and good morning, fellas.
0: Yeah, good to hear you, Steve. Have a good day, man.
2: Morning, Steve.
5: You guys have a great day. I'm at place 73 in the 10. KR4 HCB, I'll be clear.
2: 73, Mark.
3: 73, Mark.
1: Have a great day, Mark.
0: Anyway, when I was in West Virginia, besides the high gas prices, they were also running the E15 gas instead of the E10 gas.
3: Oh, no.
0: I've been kind of surprised we haven't seen it around here, but it was certainly in West Virginia, and I was cringing and scared to put it in there, but I didn't have a choice.

0: Echo Juliet Mobile.
1: Good. Come on in and pull up a chair.
0: Morning, Jim.
2: Good morning.
1: I don't have an answer for you there. I did see there was a report out saying that this E-15 gas isn't something new. It's actually been around for, I don't know, about a decade. They've been trying to phase it in over the E-10 stuff. But when you put that stuff in an older vehicle, sub-2001, it eats up the O-rings and the plastic rubber and all that good stuff in all the different car parts. So as soon as you put it in, it starts eating it up, not to mention all the water that's in the gas now.
2: Yeah, that doesn't sound good.
1: And they give the, hey, you know, you get it cheaper. You also get less miles of the gallon out of it.
0: At $4.70 a gallon, that's not cheaper.
1: Oh, yeah, that gives them the reason to jump the E10 stuff up to over $5 a gallon.

0: Well, and all that ethanol in there does not do a good thing either if you're using it for your lawnmower. It eats up fuel lines and it eats up all kinds of stuff.
1: My gas cap on my lawnmower has a big E15 with a line through it saying don't use it.
2: It causes a lot of problems with those too, because it would kind of break down the resin in the fuel tank, and then all that would go into the injectors and the motor and destroy your boat motor.
0: Absolutely. It's really, really bad for small engines, that's for sure.
3: Good morning, everybody, from the Zebulon parking lot. Thank you. And now on.
2: Hey, good morning, guys.
4: Morning, guys. The good thing is they built a new Circle K not far from the house, and they have ethanol-free gas at almost every pump.
2: Solid. And my Tundra gets some ethanol-free every now and then.
5: Well, fellas, I'm just about in the parking lot. Great to hear everyone this morning. And hope everyone has a great day today. We'll talk to you a little bit later. 73 and 1 UJ.
2: Good day.
0: Have a good one, Ted. KO4QLT.

0: Officer Brian. I'm a little bit of a short timer around here. Yeah, we ended up with a contract on the house, and we are actually doing the big move on the 13th.
1: Wow, congratulations on that. I know in the past when I've tried to sell a house not here, it always took a while, so congrats.
0: Yeah, it's just a ton of work right now and getting everything wrapped up and packed up and all that stuff and taken care of. And it took about 4 weeks for us to get a contract on the house after we put it on the market, so it wasn't too bad.
1: So your boss is all ready for you to be completely remote except for that 10 days you got to come up here?
0: Yeah, they're fine with it. Yeah, so yes, I have to do just my 2 days every 14 days or whatever it is. But everything should be in order, and it's preparing for that. And I have my lab equipment already down there to set up my lab in the office and all that good stuff, so I should be good to go. But we're going into a rental first. I don't know if I mentioned that, so while we're building a house down there, and then we'll move in there once that's done.
1: Good deal. Steve, what time do we have to be there to serve dinner for the Legion on the 11th?
2: They like us to be there no later than 5:30 to get things set up.
1: All right, cool.
3: Guys, I'm going to jump out. Just got back to the house. Hope you all have a great day. KQ4KW, 73.
2: 73, Jim.
4: 73, Jim. Good morning, guys. NW3.
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0: Have a good day, Jim. Good morning, Dave.
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1: See you, Jim. Good morning, Dave. Good morning, Mike.

0: 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KQ4WRJ.
1: Good morning back to all those folks out there this morning. Hey, Mike, were you able to get that write-up done for the state exercise for the Legion?
2: Did you send me info and I miss it?
1: Yes.
2: Okay, where'd you send it?
1: The same address I always use when I email you.
2: All right, I'll look at it this morning. Sorry.
1: Text me if you didn't get it, and I'll ship it back to you.
2: All right, we'll do.

0: questions. Miss Penny make it home? And did you get the washer fixed before she got back?
1: Yes to both of those questions. And she made it back home fine, and finally got the leak fixed on the washer. And so it's all working, so we're in good shape here. But not what I expected.

0: 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Yeah, Mike, I used KD4OKR@gmail.com.
1: All right, I will take a look here in a few minutes.
0: Sent it May 21st at 3:43. Had some images and some text for this state exercise.

0: I got my Coney dogs in Detroit.
1: Coney dogs and a beer at 9 o'clock in the morning, nothing beats it.
0: No, I didn't wait till 9 o'clock, it was 7:30. You can't go wrong with Coney dogs and cheese fries at 7:30 for breakfast.
1: Yep, when I was up there for the draft a couple years ago, that was our breakfast with some Miller Lite.

0: And so they'd stand out on the street corner and they'd try to get you to come to their place or, you know, give you better deals. And every morning, 7:30, you'd stop in and get you a Coney dog and cheese fries before you went into the office. That was the way to go to work.
1: Yeah, I had to agree to disagree with that one, Brian. I don't know if I could do that every morning, but Coney dog I went to was right up the road from Corktown. And the other place I thought was really nice and really cool in Detroit was the Greektown, and then there was a Great Irish Bar right outside of Greektown. So it was a cool little city. Had a good time there.
2: Thanks, guys. Now I'm hungry for a Coney dog.
3: I'm just curious what a Coney dog is.
0: Thing you got to watch is some of the places fries that they take the French fries and fry them up and sprinkle shredded cheese on there, then they microwave it. I'm not a fan of those, but I like the ones where they take the fake cheese and melt it, and it's nice and gooey, and it runs over the chili and the fries. Oh, you can't go wrong there.

0: I got to turn around and go to work. So y'all be safe getting to where you got to go, and we'll do this again tomorrow. KK4BK.
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Steve, I'll take care of those forms for you today while I'm at work. Awesome, sir. Thank you. You are the man.

0: So is that a handheld headset worth getting, Steve?
1: Yeah. I got a different PTT system that actually has the boom mic that is designed for those headphones, and I think it works better than the one that Certain bought.
0: Yeah, I was looking at them. I just have to get a Kenwood adapter, either a Kenwood adapter or a Kenwood setup for mine.
1: Which radio do you use again?
0: Aluence Redibus HD1, and I have an HD2. The HD1 is a GMRS, which is unlocked, and then the HD2 is their 10 watt ham.
1: You'd be surprised how many radios actually use it.

Hollywood South look. Yeah, I think it has to do with the IP67 rating on it. So, but I just have to. There's one out there I'm looking at. The Redivis has one, but it's a little pricey for me. I think for an HD headset.

0: so it's going to be another hot one Saturday for the run the quay.
1: Yeah, when I looked at the weather last week, it said that it was supposed to thunder also, so we will see. I haven't looked. I need to look again, see where we're trending.
0: I saw it was going to be probably in the low 60s in the morning, and it's supposed to get up to 92 during the day, so should be okay with the race, I think. I didn't see anything about rain, but I'll have to double check. I gotta finish up the IAP and the safety brief.
1: Did you see the note about using the 190 repeater?
0: I did. I mean, I don't. Did we have to use it last? I don't think we have to use it last year.
1: There were some concerns. There's a couple low spots, and they don't think the GMRS radios are going to get out of that hole. So I've been monitoring the 190 ever since that meeting, and there's not a lot of activity on it. And it's right there in Fuquay, and I've been able to use it pretty much anywhere in town.
0: Yes, I think, are they supposed to be moving everybody? Like, we're supposed to be down, like, on the course itself, because last year we weren't. I think they're trying to make us to a water station or something like that.
1: I missed the first half of the meeting because somebody decided to change the start time from 6:30 to 6, and we walked in about 6:20 because that's what time we're available. So, I don't know. I didn't get the full briefing.
0: I'll just get Brad and call on my way home from work today.

0: Yeah, you can check with Rodney or James. They were there for the whole thing.
1: Yeah, I think Rodney's EIC for it, and I believe Jimmy is the CIO.

0: guys, I'm going to say 7-3. I can see the radio dead zone ahead of me, and then my parking spot's on the other side of it. So, y'all have a great day. Talk to you tomorrow on WB4 SMS.
1: 7-3, Steve, have a great day. I'm going to clear out of here, too. Hope everybody has a great day. Whiskey 2, Kilo Echo Juliet.

0: N4ANC, is it? This is N1GMV. Are you copying me, Zebulon?
1: Roger. I'm testing out a yard sale fine. I got two Balfine HCs and just programming and making sure they're working. Just another collection item to my station.
0: Well, congratulations. Sounds pretty good. No problem at all. Over.
1: Roger. My name's Kevin, and I'm down in Anger, down here in Hardhead County.
0: Oh, okay, Kevin. Well, nice to meet you. You got John here. I'm over here in Zebulon. I'm actually in the kitchen, so I don't know how with a rubber duck on this Kenwood, so I don't know how I'm making it. But I heard you out there. I wanted to go back and let you know you're making a trip. No problem.
1: Well, I appreciate that. I'm standing outside. Got this, again, little valve thing on a little rubber duck. It's a good yard sale find. They just said they didn't know how to operate it, so for $5, I went ahead and got it.
0: Roger that, roger that. You didn't happen to see an Astron AL-1500, so people want to pay $50 for that.
1: Negative, did not.
0: Just joking. Yeah, okay, well, very good. It's always fun when you find a nice score at the yard. I almost called it a ham fest. The yard sale, over.
1: Right. Sometimes going to these yard sales, you never know what you'll find. And I think these people got them and said, oh, wow, this would be a quick way to communicate with quote-unquote family and friends, but they don't know how to operate it.
0: Yeah, I had to shoo somebody, a group of kids that were using 144.200 as their little personal CBs there, right on my sideband calling frequency. But they were polite enough, and I don't know where they went. I said, just go below 144 and no, just get off my turf. I said.
1: Oh, that's funny. That's funny. Well, I appreciate you coming back on me. Looks like we're reaching the repeaters pretty good, and you're in the kitchen, and I'm outside. So do appreciate it. Again, this is Kevin, N4ANC, and I'll be clear, 73.
0: Roger that, roger that. Well, you got a little bit of crackling in the background, but I don't know if it's your radio or the repeater. I got a hunch it's probably the repeater, but you got two of them?
1: Roger.
0: What model Balfine are they?
1: UD5R.
0: Oh, okay. Is it the black one? Is it the mini? Like a little fuzzy in the middle, or is it the mini over?
1: Not too familiar with Balfine, but it's a small one. It sits right here in the palm of my hand. I just hooked it up to chirp it.
0: Roger that. Yeah, they're not bad radios, and they brought a lot of people back in. I was, like, giving up on ham radio, and I saw those UV5Rs a long time ago, and I bought a pair of them for me and my wife. Next thing I know, I started rebuilding my station. Anyway, congratulations. Have a nice day. $5, you did good. If the antenna works, you're ahead. This is the game. 73. I'll let you go. Have a nice day. N1 GMV.
1: 72.
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2: Hey, John, yeah, I just want to let y'all know real quick, you both have that crackle. It's been on there since, I don't know, yesterday afternoon. It appears to be on the repeater. I assume I've got it as well.
0: Yeah, you're pretty strong, so I don't hear it on you, but I figured that. Yeah, I get to know this repeater. It's little quirks there. I guess if you're below a certain S meter, you'll hear it on certain days, over.
2: Yeah, I suppose so. I'm on extra low power, but I've almost got line of sight of the repeater antenna. So, I don't want anybody to worry about their radios because I know how I feel when I get a bad report. It's like, what am I doing wrong? What I need to fix? But Anyway, I got to jump out. I just want to let y'all know that. Hope y'all have a good day. KD4WCB.
0: I like the sound of your mic game. What radio are you on?
2: You know, I hear that. It's nothing, really. It's an Anytone dual band, and it's the factory microphone, and I think that the mic gain is set to whatever the default is, but I do get, I think I talk kind of loud into the radio, and I fairly close talk, and that probably makes a difference, but I do get good audio reports, even though it's not much of a radio.
0: Yeah, is that the 878 or the 168, or which one?
2: It is the 588 UV2 or UV3, I think. I can do GMRS on it as well.
0: Roger that, roger that. Yeah, I'm on, I get some reports that say my audio is a little bit low. How does my mic sound on this rig?
2: You sound good. I mean, you're not booming, but you're definitely clear. You know, you're not full quality quieting on the RF side, but the audio is good and clear.
3: KQ4ICK on the handheld.
0: Roger that, roger that. There's another fine station. come on, Gary.
3: Hey, good morning to you guys. I just listening to you a little bit, out for a little bit of a walk, and I got to tell you, he has a deeper voice is what it is, John. And you have a like sort of a lighter voice, but his is a lot deeper and drives it or something.
0: I wanna sound like Van. I wanna have that deep southern drawl accent like Van's got. He got a real good audio voice on the radio.
3: Yeah, he really does, doesn't he?
2: That's funny right there.
0: Hey, Gary, it was great to see you finally. I mean, I knew who you were, but I didn't realize that you were ICK, over.
3: Oh, yeah, all you got to do is look at me. I look icky.
0: Roger that, roger that. That was a good time.
2: Y'all are killing me. Listen, I hate to run because this is going fun places, but I got to jump out of here. I got a meeting here in a few minutes. It's a regular work day for me, so I'm gonna say 7-3s. Y'all have a good one. KD4WCB.
0: 10-4. Good luck. Have a good day. Did a good find. M1G and Vic.
3: Yeah, enjoy there, WCB. I'm on a handheld a boot wing, one of those BF8. It's an FAP Pro and a little 8 water. I'm surprised I'm making it in.
0: 8 watts? You're getting chemo at the same time.
3: Yeah, from this little unit, I guess so.
0: I was told when I first got my ticket that if you go on UHF to make sure that antenna is away from your eyes, point that radio away from your head.
3: That's a good idea, but usually I'm on VHF, you know, mostly 2 meters. Usually I'm only on this channel, although sometimes I'll scan.
0: I know. I'm the same way because it's getting to be where you don't hear a whole lot of activity, so I'll scan. That's why a lot of times when I announce myself on a repeater, I'll say, like, on 210, on whatever, N1GMV listening on 210. Because a lot of times people are scanning, they can't see the radio, and I've heard people call in, and then I look at the radio, it's scanning again. I'm like, what repeater was that?

0: hotels and stuff, and different, you know, different sizes and shapes and brands and all that stuff. I gotta tell you something, I'm highly impressed with you. Bro, it's something you ought to look at, man. It's got a really good little...
1: Yeah, I'd love to go to China someday and see that facility.
0: Yeah, wouldn't that be something?
1: You want to go? We'll go there and then go over to the, what is it, the Japan Ham Fest, and we'll visit Bofang and...
0: It's Bofang.
1: Bofang.
0: Yeah, I'm planning on arranging somehow for next year to do the Dayton Ham Venture, the big one, and like renting a short bus and taking a bunch of short bus people to the Ham Fest. I think it'll be.
1: But count me in, man. That sounds like fun. I wanted to go. You know, the other thing I wanted to do, Gary, probably late notice, but field day, why does field day have to be in a field? Why can't it be on a chartered yacht, small yacht, you know? We charter the thing, rent it for the weekend, get about five or six people, you know, maybe a few more or whatever. Operate, fish, swim. It'd be nice.
0: Well, I think it could be anywhere you want it, if you want to arrange one.
1: Yeah, I got to get up with the people over in Wilmington, because I last time I talked to somebody in Wilmington, I threw that out, and he said that I wasn't, that wasn't the first time he's heard that, so if you've ever operated, like, from the mouth of the rivers or the marshes and stuff, it's amazing.
0: I grew up in Asbury Park, New Jersey, and when I would put an antenna up high, it was pretty amazing what it would do.
1: Yeah, I got into ham radio with a silver spoon in my mouth because we lived a block away from the ocean, and I turned that radio on the first time with a magnet mount, a little mobile antenna, everything in my room, and I talked from Massachusetts up into Canada, and I thought that's the way 2 meters worked.
0: There you go. Yeah, now I started out on the old 11-meter, you know, TV stuff. My first antenna ever in a three-channel crystal-controlled radio at AB&C. I think it was Channel 14, the walkie-talkie channel. And some guy in Florida came in, like he was sitting in the living room. And that was my first radio. And I was just, like, thrilled.
1: Yeah, I was always trying to figure out where Skipland was.
0: Yes, wherever he lands.
1: Yeah, me and my friends were at those little, we had those little type walkie-talkies, and we're trying to talk to each other. All we can hear is people from Texas come booming. And we're like looking at each other, and they're stepping on us.
0: Yeah, isn't that something? You tell them to shut up because you're trying to talk local.
1: Yeah. One time, though, when I got my next walkie-talkie, I was over at the beach. I was trying to reach a friend of mine, and we just got the Channel 27 put in. They just opened up the 40-channel band, and I was calling him, and I worked somebody in Virginia, and I was like, you can't hear me. I thought he was coming back to me, and I go, you can't hear me. I'm on a walkie-talkie. And he's like, well, that walkie-talkie's 7 pounds here in Virginia.
0: Yep. Conditions.
1: When that was social media, you know, going into work and getting traffic reports and all that. Now it's so spoiled. We got GPS, we got everything now.
0: Yeah, there's an awful lot of stuff. You got that. It can be overwhelming, actually. I'm trying to narrow down and simplify everything at this stage. I have three full

0: radio stations at my home, plus the two dual band systems. Actually, three. So I have six systems. You know, more than I need. Plus I have the Jupiter. I forgot about that.
1: Oh, yeah. And the Elecraft. Did you sell the Elecraft?
0: Yeah, sale pending. The guy's sending me a USPS postal money order, and I'll cash it and ship it at the same time if you like.
1: Wow. Oh, that's fantastic. Yeah, that demo is a nice little pair there. I was tempted. I just don't have space. I got radios that are just, you know, I will admit. I got radios in the box. I got a ICOM 7000. Remember the 7000 mobile? I was going to put it in my wife's car. I haven't put it in there yet. I'm waiting for her to get her general.
0: Oh, there you go. Yeah, no, I don't remember that. I've got an ICOM 7200 and an ICOM 7300. There you go.
1: Yeah, are you on 2 meter sideband at all?
0: No.
1: Well, that's a lot of fun when it opens up. But it's like watching paint dry, and then you get that, well, I should say it's like, it's a lot of waiting for that 10 seconds of blast.
0: I hear you. I've had that experience waiting, trying to get on 6 meters, you know, because there's never anybody on there. I go on there and check and check and check and check. I've got radios that have 6 meters, but I've never used it.
1: Yeah, you know, I wanted to put up another antenna, and I actually removed the coax from my 6 meter antenna, and I said I'll just tune my dipole if I gotta get on there. I just yeah, there was a net. I think it still is Saturday mornings or something, but I don't know. I don't get out that good. You gotta be out in the clear, way up high, you know, and then it's fun, but. Anyway, all right, Gary, let me let you go. Enjoy your walk. What a great morning for a walk, boy. We're supposed to get windy later today, and I'm supposed to receive my pole for the anemometer for my weather station, get it up high. So that's going to be neat. I'll get the station up a little higher. I'll get accurate wind readings. There's a thing on the side of the tower, but I just don't feel like climbing the tower. Get you later, man. N1 GMV.
0: All right, man. Well, you enjoy your day and all that. I'm loving this walk. The temperature is absolutely perfect. And we'll talk later. KQ4ICK on the handheld.
1: Yeah, I should be doing the same thing. I got to get some steps in. Catch you later, N1GMV.

0: morning, Grady. You're a little bit noisy in there, but perfectly readable. You got John here, N1 GMV.
1: Yeah, this is AJ4YA. I am using a HT. I'm in my wife's car. Probably why I'm lied into the repeater.
0: Oh, yeah, those rubber ducks don't work too good inside the car there. But, yeah, can hear you in there. Good morning to you. Hope you're having a good day. It seems pretty nice out there today, a little bit cooler.
1: Yeah, I can stand the cool, but I think we're supposed to get, like, 10-mile-an-hour winds. And that might be a little much, but I'm going to... I'm going to be a little chilly instead of burning up.
0: Yeah, copy that, Well, I don't know if it'll get cold, but yeah. Well, weather's acting a little bit weird. I'll just say that. All I know is I could use a little bit more rain. That's for sure. And yeah, I had heard 20-mile-an-hour gusts, but we'll see. Yeah, I got to get my little anemometer from my weather station up a little bit higher. I don't think it reads the correct speed there yet.
1: Yeah, I bought my... son and my grandson, my middle grandson, a weather station. And the problem with those things is if you get the stuff situated where they want you to put it, it's difficult to get, communication between the receiver and the transmitter. So I don't think there's a sweet spot in there. But my grandson put his on the back of our back porch. It does okay, but actually I've been thinking about buying one for myself.
0: Yeah, I wish they, mine is like an all-in-one thing, you know. The anemometer, you know, the thing, wind direction and speed. I wish that was separate from the rain catcher and the rain measurement, because I'd like to put that up on the tower. And the reason why I don't put the all-in-one up on the tower is that I'm supposed to clean out the rain gauge every once in a while, so it changes the battery, so I don't want to be going up and down the tower to do that, even though it's not too often, you know. I got a bracket already there on the tower from my last one, but I just, I don't know. I haven't decided whether I'm going to climb it or not. I ordered a push-up pole from Vivor. It's 30 feet. And I probably won't use all 30 feet, but I'd like to get it up, 20-25. I'll probably put it against the deck, use the deck to support it, you know.

0: 4YA. Yeah, years ago, this was well over 10 years ago. We're in 26 now, so this is way over 10 years ago. I was thinking about putting a crank-up tower in our backyard, and I started doing the design, and it was a standalone tower. And I was doing the calculations for the footing I would have to put up or build, and I think that, well, the footing was huge. I was going to put a drill shaft in, and I think that drill shaft was like 10 feet deep and 6 feet in diameter. Require an enormous amount of reinforcing steel. I pretty quickly decided that the footing would be more expensive than the tower and scrapped that idea, but I would love to have a tower.
1: Yeah, I got a tower. It's against the side of the house, so I didn't use all the sections, you know. It's 60 feet, and I got, 35 up there, you know, so, I didn't want to do guy wires and stuff, you know, so I still have, 30 feet under the house, and I thought I could use that, you know. I got the fold-over base, I don't have the top part, though, you know, but I wouldn't really need the top, you know. I could just clamp it to one of the legs and put it on that, and I could get that up 30 feet. But then it's like, oh, well, what about when I gotta, you know, get at it and clean it? I don't want to climb it. I don't want to fold it over. I don't have any winch, you know. So I think this push-up pole is the best arrangement. And I'm actually using the other section of the tower. I got it laying under the house, and I've got stuff on top of it to keep it up off the ground. That's all it is. It's just something to keep stuff off the ground. Anyway, Grady, let me jump on out of here. I'm trading a few stocks here. I'm trying to minimize some losses for today. Yeah, you know, you actually lose money in the stock market sometimes. Catch you a little later. Have a good day. Drive safe. From N1 GMV.
0: Well, thank you for coming back to me. I enjoyed talking with you this morning. Right now, the stock market, the less said, better off we are. And I'm pulling into the park right now. In fact, I just crossed the highway and I'm pulling into the housing development outside of the park. So I'll be searching for a parking place in just a few minutes. Take care. Have a nice day. I'll talk to you later. 73, this is AJ4YA, and I'll be clear.
1: Roger that. Just a food for thought. I know, because I know you spoke with Jim a lot, KB4BLU. You know, he helped me a lot with getting motivated to do the garden and tell me what I should plant and stuff like that. And I got to tell you, everything's doing real good, man. If you could hear me right now and see the squash plants that are like up to my chest, unbelievable. Some of the stuff is good. The strawberries, well, the squirrels are enjoying them, or whoever's eating my strawberries is enjoying them. But I got some tomatoes growing and other things growing, and everything's real good. So that's kind of a neat thing there that I was able to chat with him. I didn't realize how his situation was and how intelligent that man was. Wow. Anyway, all the best. Grady, take care. 73 from N1 GMV.
0: AJ4YA, well, he certainly helped me a lot, especially with radio. He was an exceptional guy. He was very, very smart. He was a chemist, and we discussed the the nature of the chemical nature of lots of stuff, food especially. And I miss him, and I know a lot of other people miss him too. He certainly made a positive impression on, I think, most people that knew him. It was certainly a pleasure knowing him. Take care. This is AJ4YA, and I'll be clear.
1: I agree 100%. Roger that. 7-3. Have a great day.

0: John, how's it going? N1 GMV.
1: Hey, John. Yeah, so. I gotta say something.
0: Bad, right to that. Donald calling a net today with the radio you fixed. that's your anticipation right there, right?
1: Yeah, I'm curious how it sounds, you know, compared to everybody else. Yeah, it's hard telling when you're just talking to one person, you got to hear other people on there at the same time.
0: Yeah, you know, you got a lot of wind pop in your microphone. That one that you're talking on, it's got a lot of wind pop.
1: Yeah, because I close talking.
0: Sounds like crap. Over.
1: I don't care.
0: Roger that. Okay, I'll talk to you later. Roger.
1: See, that solved the whole problem. I don't care.
0: That, Roger that. I'll talk like that so you know. No worries. I don't personally care. Well, I do care. I'm an audiophile. I guess I'm an audiophile now that I got my subwoofers.
1: Yeah, okay. All I can say is, do you understand everything I say?
0: That sounds perfect right there.

0: coincidence.
1: I think we need a new, we need more test questions, you know, how to hold the microphone, you know, that kind of thing. When to break in on a QSO.
0: You know, I'm only going to say this. As stupid as these licenses got, that nothing would help.
1: Yeah, I was thinking about doing some POTA contacts for my air-conditioned ham shack here. You know, there's none in the rules that say I can't lie.
0: Yeah, I know, POTA, another useless thing.
1: I think it's great that people are excited and buying equipment for it, you know. And I got bitten by that bug myself, and I got the equipment, and I went out there, and the first time a tick crawled up my leg, I said, I'm done with this.
0: It's not the ticks, or whatever. You figure with, some ham going and stealing his wife's minivan and going out there and going to a park to talk on the radio, doesn't even get out of the car most of the time. And should take his kids and his grandkids there instead and teach them something, you know.
1: I think a lot of people are just doing the mobile thing, yeah. Like, oh, I guess I'm all set then. I already got the mobile. Roger that. So, all right, man. Well, I'll be on the side. If you pray to Jim, KB4BLU, tell him my garden is doing great. I really appreciate him, all his support. You know, he helped me a lot on that stuff. If not anything, it was more about motivation, you know. Because I was like, tempted just to say the heck with it, you know. But, man, I got these squash plants that are up to my chest now.
0: Yeah. Anyway, yeah, I really don't pray, so I'm one of those. And other than that, yeah, I always thought that brothels on the air would be much better. If every hooker you get on the air, you get a point.
1: Well, you know, funny about that, because I was going to do a Victoria's Secret special event station running slow scan. I thought I'd get a few contacts that way.
0: Yeah, I can understand that. I could see that. But POTA, it's almost as bad as digital.
1: You know what would be neat is rest stops on the air, because a lot of people, as they're traveling, you know, they stop at rest stops. It would be neat to have something that says amateur radio. People be like, oh, cool, you know, and they could see. But a lot of the events we do, you know, they're not really in public places. I don't know. It's kind of out of the way. Anyway, hey, I'll let you go. I'll stand by, see if Donald's been out there. I'm curious how he sounds as well. I'm doing some stuff here on the stock market, trying to lose less money. Catch you later. And when's human?
0: All right, later. W before UFO.

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1: AQ4CAB.
0: Hey, Wayne, how's it going, man? How's that shoulder?
2: It's still a little touchy. The doctor said I got 4 or 5 more weeks in the sling, and then we'll add some new exercises. Let's see how that goes. But been having all the fun of trying to learn how to do everything with my left hand, so that's been a hoot.
0: I hear what you mean, man. I could probably do it better with my feet than I could with my left hand.
2: It has been an adventure.
0: Well, I'm glad to hear it's getting better, man. I tell you what, I think I might have to have one here eventually, boy. My right shoulder's been giving me a lot of problems here lately. And you said something about it sounded like the clicking, and Cindy told me the other day she could hear it popping when she put her ear up next to it.
2: It was kind of weird. After I had surgery, I went to PT the first time, and they're like, "How's the pain?" And I'm like, "Well, after, you know, the first week of surgery, it wasn't too bad. You know, it doesn't really hurt. You know, I've heard the horror stories, but I'm not seeing any of it." And then she took it out of the sling and moved it, and I'm like, "Oh yeah, there it is."
0: Oh yeah, I don't doubt it, man. I don't doubt it. My dumb, better not say that. me and my son went this past weekend. We went over there to that Andretti indoor go-kart track and raced a couple of rounds around through there. And I'm gonna tell you what. Yesterday I could barely even move. My butt was sore. My back was sore. All my shoulders were sore. Oh man, I'm gonna tell you what. Driving those go-karts on that road course, man, it just really, it took a toll on me. And then I talked to my son, he's 38, he said, yeah, it worked on him too.
2: Yeah, when you get out there doing things you're not used to doing, it'll show you quick how old you are, doesn't it?
0: It sure did. I think we bowled 6 games too, man, so I probably didn't do my shoulder any good, but I feel a little bit better today. Yesterday, man, I was eating a leaf, coming and going, trying to give me a little bit of relief there. Let's see if Donald's in there and is going to run a net today. They didn't show up yesterday. No one run it yesterday.
2: Couldn't get to my radio yesterday, so I didn't hear anything. I'm going to step back and see if Donald comes on in. I hope you're doing good, Jay. You headed into work? Thank you for it. Yes, sir.
0: Yeah, I got to go to work here. About another hour and a half. Have a good one. Good talking to you, Wayne. KQ4CAB. Hey, Mark, or anybody going to run the net today?

0: may have to go here to the 440 channel, see if we can find Mark.
1: Why don't you call it? It'd be good exercise.
0: Say that again.
1: Why don't you call it? You got a good signal.
0: I'm not part of the club that does this.
1: That's that. You're not a member. I'm not a member.
0: That's right. Yeah, I don't want to go in stepping on anybody's toes or anything like that. And I think they kind of help with the repeater and stuff like that. So I'm not going to do it. Are you a member?
1: No, I'm not a member. I'm out here in Zebulon. We're not a member of anything.
2: Want to be independent and part of our government.
0: I can't remember if I'm a member.
1: I'm a member of the HOA, Ham Radio Operators Association.
0: Hey, that's a good one right there.
2: Hey, I suffer from CRS. Can't remember stuff.
1: I gotta do a quick video on my new push-up pole. That's actually a flag pole. It was cheaper.
0: Yeah, I got one of those, this push-up flag pole. It works pretty good, man, as long as you don't try to overload it too much. The one I got's made of fiberglass. What about yours?
1: Yeah, same thing. Did you get yours from Zivor?
0: No, I don't remember where I got it from. I think I got it off of somewhere online. I don't remember where I got it from, though.
1: Yeah, FedEx just delivered mine. It even came with a flag.
0: Hey, yeah, well, that's a good thing, man. Yeah, you can put your flag right underneath your pole. I did find out that it works really good, but you still got to have some guy wires for it.
1: Yeah, I just want to put my weather station on it. It says it's 30 feet, but I think I'm only going to use about 20 feet. I figure that way it'll be a little more stable.
0: There you go. Not use quite the top section of it, and yeah, it probably would be a lot more stable. You are correct.
1: In fact, we're getting some breeze now. I have to see what it's registered on my app. Right now it's on like a 6-foot pole. I see all the trees waving, and I can barely, and that little cups are just barely turning, so I know it's not up high enough. All right, I'll shut up. N1 GMV out here in Zebulon.
0: Hi, John. We'll catch you later, man. KQ4CAB on the north side of Raleigh.
2: N4MRW underneath landing approach to RDU.
0: Yeah, I'm right over here at RDU myself.
2: Really? Where at?
0: I can't say the name. Leesville Church, Leesville Road, and 540.
2: Okay, I'm over on Airport Boulevard on the Mossville side.
0: Okay, yeah, I'm over here actually on West, right off Westgate Road, up there where it turns into Leesville. But yeah, I have to go to the airport to work every day.
2: What do you do over there, if you don't mind me asking?
0: Oh, I shuttle airline crews for a couple of three or four different airlines from the airport to their hotel or from the hotel to the airport, back and forth. I got a job with 654 Global.
2: Okay, that's not too bad. Yeah, I used to volunteer over at RDU with Civil Air Patrol. This was about 10 years ago, I think. I was active, but, you know, things sort of life got in the way. And I used to live underneath landing approach to the airport over in Mooresville, but now I'm downtown Cary, so don't see them as much as I used to.
0: All I hear you. Yeah, it's about the same as I don't mind going to work, but, you know, if I start today at 3 o'clock, it's going to be probably 3 o'clock in the morning before I get off. About a 12-hour shift. And, I told myself I would give them during the day. At least once I get through today, I've got tomorrow off, and I need a day off.
2: I've been on medical leave the past month, so I've got to talk with my HR rep to see when I can get reevaluated to come back to work. But in the meantime, I get to go see a head doctor today, get my teeth worked on. Something to look forward to, not.
0: I don't look forward to something like that either, man. I don't. All right, I'm going to jump back out of here. Maybe somebody's going to come in and do the net today. I'm hoping maybe we need to find out what's happened to Donald. I don't have his phone number. I hope he's all right. KQ4CAB. Hey, it's good talking to you.
2: I'll
0: be in the car for a little
3: while,
0: stand by if the event one calls. And 4 OE
3: White.
0: We've been looking for you.
3: And 4 OE White.
0: Go ahead, Donald.
3: Hi there, Jay. How are you doing?
0: Doing good, man. What about yourself?
3: Hey, I can't complain. It's still upright. The sun is shining. The grass is green. So I know I'm on the right side of the dirt.
0: There you go. We looked for you yesterday.
3: Yeah, I had a problem with my radio. Or maybe it was my mic. People couldn't hear me.
0: Huh, okay. Didn't you just get a new radio or something?
3: I think it was a problem in my, because my son came over and raised the volume on my mic so people could hear me.
0: Oh yeah, give it a little mic gain. Yeah, that might have been it. Yeah, I know you said something about you going to trade radios or something. Did you get over to the ham fest this past Saturday at the church? Or yeah, past Saturday at the church.
3: Yep, sure did. I met John. He swapped radios, and he's already fixed one of these. He fixed the one that was chirping like a bird, so I can get that one back. And another one he looked at, he said it didn't work for fixing his shop. That's the Motorola that Joe had given me. So I have to call Joe and give him back his radio.
0: There you go. Yeah, that one, you're sounding better there. And you have been. I don't hear the ghost in there. But I'll let you get on with the net. I'll sit back here and listen.
3: Okay.
0: Did
3: you do the announcement? All right. I want to remind everybody that the Southwick Amateur Radio Club monthly meeting is tomorrow night, first Wednesday of the month. So if you plan to attend, please come. If you're not a member, just tell them that I invited you. We're going to be having an election tomorrow night. You don't have to worry, we're not going to elect anybody that's not a member. So we'll see who gets to become the new president. vice president.

open for an election. I know the two members at large are going for another year, one which is my son, and I think, I can't remember who the other one is, but we will be having elections, plus we may be other things on the program. So I want to see what South Week Amateur Radio Club is all about. Who knows? You want to join us and become a member?

Force OZ's next manifest is June the 20th. So we're in June right now, so be later on this month. It'll be held at the Ridge Road Baptist Church parking lot. So come out and you'll find, you could find some really interesting things that you need to add to your Snapchat. I know John came and he picked up a few things that he said he really didn't need, but he bought them anyway. Plan to join us before the Freeham Fest. I know today is Tuesday, but I remind everybody about the breakfast being held at the Golden Corral, which is on the corner of Tryon Road and 401. This is not a meeting, it's just a chance to get some food and fellowship. Come there and get an eyeball queso on some of the voices you feel and get some good food in your stomach.

chow down on the bacon. He really enjoyed bacon. So, he's a silent key now. But like I said, he really enjoyed bacon. So you can come and you can take over his position. I'll be in most

0: interaction portion or the common portion of the net. And I've already got N1 GMP, GN4 MRW, and KQ4 CAB. So if you haven't called yet, we're waiting to hear from you. Please call KN4 OUY.
1: A UFO and close talk that mic, Donald.
0: What's that, UFO?
1: Yeah, close talk that microphone. You gotta get really on top of it. You're starting to drift away.
2: Yours is sounding kind of bad there, John.
1: Oh, I really don't care.
3: Donald, correction on my call sign is N4MRW, Mike Radio Whiskey. 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

0: dead again?
1: That's how bad it is. I didn't understand exactly what you said.
2: No, my microphone acts up once in a while.
1: Yeah, okay. I hear you, man. I got you that time.
2: But Donald needs to really get into the mic.
1: Yeah, he needs to get up closer to that mic. Or we need to find him a radio that's got a lot of gain to it, mic gain to it.
2: I got one here for him. I just got to get it to him.
3: Yeah, he's got a desk mic there for me. He said it'll be so loud that if I fart, it'll pick it up.
1: Well, if it picks it up, I hope it doesn't put it out. I think some of mine probably would sometime.
3: Never smell any of yours, Jay, so you're good to go.
1: Get on with the net, man.
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0: Anderson again, 408.
1: This is KO4 CCX, Keith. Tango Charlie X-ray is the suffix.

0: got you corrected, sir. How are you doing this afternoon?
1: I'm doing well, thank you. I'm on my way to check on my parents. They live over here just the other side of the tower. They've got some strange message on their computer. It looks suspicious, so I'm going to see if I can clear that out.
0: Is it from Apple or they don't have an Apple unit?
1: It's not clear what it's from. It suggests it might be from Microsoft, but the main body of it doesn't look right. So I'm going to see if I can escape and close it out or take it over to the Geek Squad.
0: Okie dokie. I've got a lot of messages from Apple saying that people have charged iPods to my account. Have an account they could, you know, buy stuff from. It has no money in it. Not sure what's going on there. But I've had

0: there is definitely a lot of that out there, and trying to help my parents avoid that. Hopefully you avoid it as well. I'm pulling into their neighborhood, so I'll check out. This is KO4TCX out, and you were missed yesterday, so 73's all around. Glad you're back.
1: Did he win the internet lottery?
2: What's that?
1: Yeah, I'm wondering if he won the internet lottery.
2: I didn't know the internet had a lottery.
1: Neither did I, but there's a lot of emails about it.
3: And the Australian lottery.
1: And then I got some long-lost cousin from some strange country I've never heard of before saying that I won $4 million. I inherited $4 million. I just need to send, like, some check. All right, I'm messing with you, Donald. N1GMV, you can check me in and out.

0: got you down, that's Shannon Rooks. You down first calling, because I heard you earlier. So I hope you have. Congratulations on winning $4 million. If you do receive any of that cash, can you send me about $100,000? That way I can pay off my mortgage and be free of that burden around my neck.
1: Roger that, Don. N1 GMV. I'm playing with this little push-up pole here. I just realized my deck is not level. N1 GMV.
0: Your deck isn't starting to fall off. We had problems in my old deck. They took off the deck boards. Just trying to send all the support that I need, and then put down new deck boards. So my deck is a lot stronger now, and I don't have to worry about having the deck falling off or fall away from me. Did you ever see, I think it was on YouTube, maybe a couple of years ago, about somebody in a new house, and they had, I think it was like a housewarming party or something, but they had quite a few people standing around on the deck, and the deck came away from the house and collapsed. Quite a few people got hurt.

My voice is just a little tender, so if you can hear my voice, please call KS4.

0: get folks know just after 12:30, but I know there's still folks that are finishing their lunch off at their vehicle or at their desk, listening to the net on the radio, on their radios. So if you can hear my voice, why don't you call in? You can be in and out. You can just say hello, or you can give us a 5-minute conversation of any subject you like. We'd just like to hear from you.
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0: got your Humvee bar installed yet?
1: No, good question. I do not. However, I have been talking with a fellow that sold it to me. He's got some other gear that I'm going to go pick up from him tomorrow. Got an antenna coming and a tuner, and you know, then I'm going to have to string some rope and pull the antenna up into the air and run some cable and get some lightning protectors installed and tie them into my ground network. A little bit of work to do before I'm on the air, but I'm pretty excited about it. It's a new thing for me, and happy to get into it. But I stay pretty busy, so it's going to be. I need a solid day to get the antenna up because I want to do it in my backyard, working in her garden. So I want her to come home and it's done, and you know, it's not an obtrusive thing. It's just a piece of wire up in the sky at 60 feet, you know, which is not going to bother her, but. I'd rather get it done and have her come home and see it, as opposed to saying, "What are you doing?" and "What about my garden?" and all these other things. So, little bit of strategy there needs to take place. So, but I'm pretty excited about it. But yeah, other than that, just a regular work day for me. I've been kind of listening with one ear to the net and hearing folks come and go. I don't know. Looking forward to a good rest of the week. Hope you have a good one as well. So I'm going to get out of here, say 7-3. Thanks for running the net. Appreciate it. Good hearing everybody. KD4WCB, back to net.
0: 173 to you as well, sir. Great hearing from you. And I have an antenna I have to get put up too. I have to wait for my son because I don't do ladders anymore. I don't walk on roofs. I can point it direct. That's about all I do anymore.
1: Yeah, I understand. And, you know, it's good to have help, you know, to get some of those things done. So I'm glad your son's around to help you.

0: Yeah, I typically find stuff online. I try and stay with the brand name stuff, but sometimes I'm able to get stuff through work and locally. But yeah, there's definitely sources out there.
1: Yeah, I think I'm going to go on the internet and check.

0: Well, I hope you find that, and I hope you get your antenna set up the way you want to. It's going to be a 2-meter antenna?
1: No, it's for 10 meters to 40.
0: Oh, okay, that's great. What kind of antenna?
1: I'm not really sure, because John gave it to me, and he had it hooked up to his radio, which he also gave to me. So I'm not sure. I know he said it's quite a long antenna. So once it starts to get put up,

0: Okay, understood. Yeah, I don't know if you've done much HF. I have not been that new to the hobby. You know, I used to do a lot of CB stuff years ago, but I really enjoy the DX aspect of it, and I'm looking forward to going on 40 meters. I only have 10 and 12 meter capability. I've had fun, but the bands haven't been very busy the last couple of weeks. I think since it started warming up, things kind of died off. So I've been having more trouble making contacts on 10 and 12 meters. So looking forward to getting some 40 meter capability, and hope you get there and have fun with it too. So that's great news. Be interested in hearing how that plays out for you. Anyway, Donald, I'm going to jump out of here. I got to get back to work and earn a dollar here. So I'll be listening with one ear, but hope you have a good one. KD4WCB, back to net.
1: 7-3 to you, sir. And you have your general license?
0: I do. You know, at some point maybe I'll go and look at the extra, but it's not really holding me back from anything right now, and I just, you know, I got other things to focus on, but I do have my general.
1: Okay, I still have to get my general, but John's at least I can listen on 20 and 40, we don't broadcast on them. Just fun listening to what's going on around the world.
0: Oh yeah, I've always enjoyed listening since I was a kid. I had a shortwave set and strung dipoles up to get the best reception I could possibly get, and yeah, I enjoyed that since I was a kid. So I'm with you on that.
1: Okay,

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We crossed to the bottom of our list. So if you haven't checked in yet, we're waiting to hear from you. 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

0: 104FUD. Great to hear from you, sir. How are you doing?
1: I'm doing good, Donald. Back to work. Took about 8 days off over Memorial Day. Came back Sunday and just riding around with the radio on, man. Hope you're doing good. And that's about all I can think of. Talking about shortwave radio, I had one. I still got it. That's part of what got me interested in ham radio. I've been on CBs forever, being a truck driver and stuff, but I used to string up a dipole off my antenna too for the shortwave and listen to it at night.

0: road over on the side of the road. I passed him.
1: Yeah, I remember, I think it was back in the 70s when I first got my driver's license. That was when that movie Convoy came out and got everybody interested in CBs. I think they had that song on the radio. And I lived in Canada back then, and you didn't have to have a license, but you had to get registered with the Canadian FCC. They gave you an FRN number, Federal Registration Number. And you weren't supposed to talk until you received that number in the mail. So I did all that, but it was pretty wild.
0: Yeah, I watched Smokey and the Bandit, and that's what got me interested in TV. And my call sign on TV was Sparky. And I did a lot of electrical work back then, too. It was a lot of fun, and like I said, that one time when I got on the PA and told the guy that what he did was illegal, and he pulled over, that was the only time I ever did that, because I didn't want to have the police crew to come along and pull me over for doing that.
1: Yeah, I hear you. I remember. I just had a regular CB, and it was in my dad's car. I didn't even have a car yet, and he didn't mind it in there. He'd listen and stuff, but some of my friends had the PA systems. They put a speaker in their car, and they'd go around, you know, just goofing off, doing stupid stuff with them. And I finally bought a pickup truck and put my CB in there. I kept that CB till I started truck driving. It was an old Midland, I think it was, and then I still got a Cobra sitting right here beside me, a LTD 29. A few of us at my job talk on them, mainly use it for traffic reports, but I'll tell you, the truckers don't talk on there too much anymore.
0: Truckers channel was 19, wasn't it?
1: Yeah, still is. And you get out in the interstate, I don't do a lot of interstate driving, just 40, you know, over to Winston-Salem and then up 95 towards Virginia. You get out in the interstate, you'll find a few talking on them here and there, but you get over around Raleigh, a while ago there was a wreck, and I warned some people about the wreck coming up. The cops weren't even at it yet, and nobody responded back. So... it's good to listen. If somebody tells you there's a wreck ahead, you're ready for it. You're not looking at your phone or something stupid, you know, run into somebody.

Yeah, darn. I hear that. Well, I drive a Mack truck. I'm trying to think what year it is. It's only a couple years old. It's got less than 100,000 miles on it. It's got a built-in radar system. If I get in fog or heavy rain, it shows the lane and it detects up to, I don't know, I forget, almost a quarter of a mile. And I can see by that radar if there's anybody that I can't see because of visibility. So that's a pretty handy tool. It tells me how far away they are, how fast they're going. And if they're doing, you know, 50 and I'm doing 60, I know to slow down.

0: crew, they ordered these Macs. I forget how many, I think about 10 or 12 of these Macs. We've got about 15 trucks, I believe. But anyway, we've got a few Volvos. But they came and built into the Mac, and they're right there where you're looking at your speed. I got a posted digital speedometer, and then I also have a regular, the dial type. But it's right there, right in front of me, and it's maybe an inch and a half by an inch and a half.
1: Wow, but see, you can see the individual cars on it, or does it just tell you that there's something in front of you?
0: What it is, it's got the picture of the front end of my truck with two lines, like a lane, and if a car appears in it, it shows a car and it shows me what speed they're going.
1: Okay. Yeah, my wife just called. Yeah, I got to look this up. That sounds really cool. All right, I'm on the side here. I was doing a phone call. KA2DEW.
0: 4FUD.
2: Hey, Cam. How's it going, Doug? KQ4CAB.
0: I'm good there, Jay. How about yourself?
2: Doing good, man, doing good. Sitting around the house here waiting to go to work.
0: Yeah, copy that. I heard you earlier talking to a guy, said you might have to work from 3 to 3 or something like that.
2: Yeah, it's usually about what it is, about 3 o'clock when I get to the house.
0: Yeah, that's a tough shift right there, man. Even if I'm at the house and it gets past midnight, I'm sitting there dozing off.
2: I'm always dozing off.
0: I hear you, man. I'd have to find some of that espresso at about probably 1 o'clock in the morning to get me through those next couple hours.
2: Yeah, it works. Yeah, I know what you mean. I do. I'll stop at somewhere and get me a cup of coffee, and it keeps me going. I get through it there. Hey, Donald, have you got your light on in your room, man? You got a buzz that's pretty big in there, kind of competing with your audio.
0: What might have happened to his mic again, man? We were talking, and he just never came back.
3: I think full wave rectification costs extra.

0: definitely sounds like a diode out.
1: See, I think he's got a problem with his power supply there.
0: Yeah, that's what I meant. Like one of the diodes is like halfway rectifying.
2: The other day I had a nice break over Memorial Day. Ended up with about 8 days off, my normal 4 days off, and Memorial Day itself was a paid holiday, so I took an additional 3 PTO and gave me eight days off straight. So it's a pretty nice break, except I had to help my son move from Wilmington back up here. So luckily it was only one bedroom. It wasn't a whole house or anything like that, so it wasn't too bad.
1: Yeah, I was going to ask you what you did. Did you get down and spend some time at the beach?
2: No, he's done with Wilmington, man. Laid off 3 jobs down there. He moved down there for the one job he had with Anderson Renewals. Did that for about 4 years. Downsizing, they laid him off. His next job, 3 jobs in a row, decided to lay off, and he said, I'm done with it. And I said, well, come on back up here, and he's back. The National Guard, and his unit is out of Butner, so now he's a whole lot closer to Butner. He's got to do his 2 weeks

0: about a week, I believe.
1: Oh, yeah. Is they, will they be at Butner doing his 2 weeks, or is they going somewhere else, or do you know?
0: Yeah, they got to go up to some new place up above Greensboro there, McKinneyville, something like that, and bring a bunch of Humvees and stuff back to Butner. Then they're going to do a bunch of remodeling around Butner and then take those vehicles back, and they'll be done, but it's going to take 2 weeks. They got a bunch of guard stations out there that are elevated. They got to put new roofs on them. And he's in charge of it because he's the only one that knows how to build out of most of them.
1: Would that be McLeansville where they're going to pick up those Humvees?
0: Yeah, that sounds right, McLeansville.
1: Yeah, that's right up there above Greensboro, man. Yeah, I hear you. Well, I'm glad. I know you're probably glad he's back this way, man, and I know he's probably glad. Hope he finds something good around here. There's jobs everywhere, people looking for help.
0: Yeah, yep, I know it. But he's a real good carpenter, and he's studying for his general contractors. And because he's in the guard, I don't know why, I guess maybe because he's an engineer in the guard, he doesn't have to take a 200-question test, only a 40-question, something like that. So he's trying to get his general contractors. If he gets that, he can land some jobs by himself. But like I said, he won't have too much trouble finding a job. He just got tired of Wilmington.
1: Seems like they'd have a lot of work around there, though, in Wilmington and the beach areas, man. Seems like it'd be a good place for you to get down there and actually make some money.
0: Yeah, I think that was it. When he was working with Anderson Renewal, he was a measure tech. And they decided that the sales guys that go out, they gave them some software in their computers where they could do a bunch of pictures and the computer could figure out half the measurements he was already doing. So he knew that was coming. But that's kind of why he moved down there for that job. He did it for about 4 years, and they pulled that software trick and laid off most of the measure techs. So I think that just gave him a bad taste. But also, the cost of living down there is kind of high, man, being right there at the beach, you know.
1: Yeah, my stepdaughter lives in Leland, which is right outside of Wilmington there, and she works it for Hendrix over there in Wilmington. Hendrix Toyota. Yeah, it's not cheap to live around there.
0: No, Leland's a little better. But when we first moved down there, he was living with three other guys. They all rented a place. Somebody up here at Apex, his dad owned it, so the one guy was staying free, but the other three rented. And you know how that stuff goes. You know, he's 20 or something when he moved there. Now he's 26. Everybody's met girls and moving out and moved in with another guy. And he just, I think he just got tired of it down there, wants to come back and start over. But anyways, James, I just pulled into where I work. I got to get on the phone and see what dispatch is going to tell me to do next. Good talking to you, man. KO4FUD.
1: You too, Cam. Be careful out there, bud. Watch out for the crazies. KQ4CAB, send me threes. Donald, you back yet? Mark, how you doing today, man?
2: Well, not too bad. Taking it easy here. Had a doctor's appointment yesterday. It turned into like an all-day doctor's appointment overdue. I don't know. I'm on a doctor appointment now, but I got piles more.
1: I hear you, man. Yeah, I got two appointments tomorrow myself. I'm not looking forward to either one of them.

0: Well, I went to my yesterday. I went to my foot surgeon because, man, I'm really disappointed. My foot was healing really good and it looked good. I was able to walk on it, and then just kind of just flipped out on me again. And well, guess what? Now I have surgery again scheduled for July 8th. Gonna be in a cast for 4 months.
1: Oh man, I'm sorry to hear that. Golly, I was you've had a bout with that thing, man. I really am sorry to hear that. But maybe they'll get it right this time.
0: Well, I hope so. I think it's just going to fuse the whole cotton picking thing. And, I'll be walking like Frankenstein, but at least I'll be able to walk. But yeah, he's going to make it so it's just perfectly straight and flat and all that good stuff. Of course, that's what they were supposed to do in the first place.
1: Well, get him to put you some rollers on it so you can just kind of roll around.
0: What I should do is have him wire up a skateboard to it or something.
1: There you go, that'd work.
0: Where's Donald?
1: Well, he was in here running the net, and he all of a sudden just disappeared. We don't know if it was his radio or what happened to him.
2: Well, I got my weather station up on the pole. I thought that little cupcake would be spinning around a lot.
0: Your anemometer?
2: Those all in one. I wish it was separate with like the cup for the water. Oh, and then this thing I could just put up on my tower and not have to worry about maintenance. But I got this push-up pole from Vivor because it was only 100 fiberglass, got little locking things, no bolts. It's just so easy. And it's 30 feet. It's pretty cool.
1: Is it up there pretty straight without any guy wires or anything?
2: Yeah, because my deck's about 12 feet high, so I got it tied off just temporarily to the railing, you know, and I got up there. So I got about 20 feet unguided. And it does wiggle a little bit, but not that bad. I just thought, like right now, I'm in the trees, I can see the leaves going nuts, but those trees are like 30 feet, 90 feet. This thing's up 30 feet, and it's just, like, barely spinning.
1: Yeah, the trees are full of leaves, too. It's like a big old sheet up there, you know. It doesn't take a lot to push a lot of them, man, because, you know, it's capturing a lot of that air that's just barely moving up there. I know last night when I was driving around in the van, I couldn't see the trees moving, but every once in a while I could feel the van shift, you know, out on the highway, man, and I look over and, well, the trees are not moving, but I would get to a place and stop, and there's just a little bit of a breeze blowing.
2: Ugliest grasshopper just come walking by here on the rail. I got most of that. He may suffer some injuries. But yeah, I'm looking here. I got an app. It says it's only 3.5 miles an hour, but my peaks it says 12.5.

0: This thing is cool. I added a lightning monitor, a lightning detector. It tells me, like, how many strikes and how far away they were, and it actually can chart it.
1: Oh, that's pretty cool, man. Yeah, that way you know kind of when you need to start pulling coax out of the back of your radios.
0: I know, I should, but I don't. I just leave everything connected. I got too many coax. I got too many radios. No way I could, like, be unplugging all these. It'd be cool, though, if it was some sort of, you know, automated type thing, but I just use those Alpha Delta switch boxes, and I switch them all off. And I got lightning arresters in line on everything. I did get a direct strike on my dipole, and it didn't damage anything. It just, it destroyed the antenna, though.
1: That's pretty good, man. That's pretty good. All right, y'all, I'm going to get out of here and catch you later. John and Mark, I got to get ready to go to work. Y'all have a good day. Maybe Donald will get back in here in a minute. I don't know what happened to him there. He seems to be having technical difficulties. 73 to everybody. KQ4CAB.
0: 73. Hey, Mark, you got his number, don't you?
2: See you later, Jay. Have a good one. Yeah, I do. Weird though, he just disappeared. I'll give him a call. Let's see if he answers it.
0: Yeah, just in case. Anyway, alright, I want you.
2: KV7AG.

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0: Okay, gonna stun because I was calling out trying to talk to 87AG and KO4FUD and nobody was answering and said they couldn't hear me. What went wrong?
1: I don't know. I hear you now loud and clear.
0: Appreciate that, sir. You have a great afternoon, 73 KM.
1: All right, thanks, Donald. You too. Take care. KD4WCB.
0: KB7AAT, are you around Mark?

0: just want to say that no time limit is over. And to thank KQ4RCH trustees for allowing us to use it to call these nets. This is KN4EY, return the repeater, put back to normal amateur use. 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
1: Hey Donald, real quick, do you have another power supply?
0: No, I don't. I just have this one here that we're using. Why, you think there's something wrong with this one?
1: Yeah, there might be. I'd have to switch you over to something, and I have to find. I'm going to look around for another supply, see what I come up with. Right?
0: Okay. Thank you, sir.
1: No guarantees on that because I thought I had one and I didn't. So, we'll catch you later. Have fun. WV4UFO.
0: 732, yes, sir. You have a great afternoon.

0: You listening over here, John? KB4LI from N1UJ.
1: Oh, I hear you out there, sir. Oh, yeah, I have both sides up on here. How you doing?
0: Oh, pretty good. Yeah, the 315 and a... scratch me up where I am. Send me upstairs to Holly Springs, as you know.
1: Alrighty, good deal. Yep, I hear you just fine over here. KB4OI. Hey, did you ever put the 715 in your mobile?
0: Oh yeah, it's in there.
1: Alright, I was just curious. Yeah. Nope, we're good right here. So, yeah, I'm just motoring on to the house. I'm actually not too far from the 315. Actually, I'm not really far from either repeater, to be honest with you. So, just a couple more miles, I'll be able to see the 715 tower.
0: Yeah, it'd be cool if you could link another repeater down Southern Wake County. That'd be pretty neat.
2: Yeah, it would. Hey, guys, KQ4KWX.
1: What's going on, Jim?
0: Afternoon, Jim.
2: Yeah, I'm motoring on to the house as well.
0: Degrees.
2: It don't feel like it with that strong wind.
1: I went out to run an errand probably about, I don't know, a little after 10 o'clock. And it actually felt a little cool to me at that time, but then the sun eventually popped out.
2: Yeah, it was a little cool downtown Raleigh. The taller buildings are kind of scooping the air down and bringing it street level.
0: Yeah, this morning was beautiful. I could have more days like that.
2: You guys were talking about Lincoln repeaters, that fusion machine that was downtown Raleigh, it got struck by lightning, and I think Harold is putting a DMR up there that's linked to the NCVA fusion network. I didn't know if like Franklin County wanted to link one of theirs with that one as well. It doesn't have a lot of crazy traffic on it, but there's always a group of good guys out there chatting on it.
1: Yeah, we're already linked on the NCVA fusion.
2: Okay, cool. Yeah, I know you had your fusion repeater set up, but they've linked some DMR stations as well.

0: made it to the subdivision. Need to let the puppy out. See what's in store for this evening. It's good to hear about you this afternoon, and we'll talk to you in the morning, hopefully. NYEJ.
1: Hi, 73, Ted. Hi, Ted. Have a good evening, man. We'll catch you in the morning. KB4OI.

0: John, any of those repeater sites, how much does insurance normally run for an antenna on the roof? Do you know off the top of your head, or you want to text me later?
1: I can probably text you later, because like our thing is, our thing covers all of our sites, so I don't know what it would be individually.
0: I gotcha. Yeah, if you don't mind, just send me just a number. I'm just curious.

0: All right, I can do that. I don't think it's real expensive for a year.
1: Yeah, one of my mesh core things might be able to get some traction. I'm just trying to figure out like cost. You know, just trying to wrap my head around it.
0: All right, yep, sounds good. We can do it.

0: Yeah, you know any good place I could get some flashcards for a technician's license? John, Camille's out of school now, and I wanted to start doing flashcards with her, so hopefully she can sit for a test before the new test cycle starts.
1: You talking about buying some that are already made up?
0: Yeah, she's like a visual learner, so if I had flashcards, that would be helpful.
1: I know that there's also some apps out there that you create flashcards. I'm not exactly sure how to do it, but I can ask my daughter because she used it a lot in school, creating her own for her learning. She's kind of the same way.
0: Yeah, I got Ham Study. They kind of got like the test questions, but there's just something nice about a real flashcard.
1: Yeah, these are designed for like a phone or a tablet, right? So you scroll through it, like you look at the question, and then you flip it, to get the answer kind of deal. But I'm sure they're out there. We'd have to look.
0: But it's no biggie. I don't know if you knew one off the top of your head. But I'm just trying to get her busy, and I don't even know how drastic the change will be with the next technician test versus this one with the question bank.

0: Have you heard anything from Lawrence?
1: No, I haven't. I was thinking this morning I need to send him a text and check on him.

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Everybody's nervous, get afraid. And I think not long after he gets, they get out there, then he's leaving to go to that that ham radio thing. Where is it, down in Alabama or Georgia or somewhere? Yeah, I knew it was close by. I can't remember where it was, but yeah, he's going to have a lot of fun with that.

0: I'll catch up with you in the morning. 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
1: All right, man. 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About 3 miles. So anyway, have a great one. We'll catch you later. KB4OI.
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1: Tutoring class, but I've been waiting for her to come out.

0: I think it's these power lines I'm next to. I'll give you a holler in a second, in about 5 minutes here. KM4SKB.
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1: Back in, follow my dub.
0: Alright, I made it out from under the bubble, so now I'm allowed to talk.
1: Okay, just got my daughter tutoring. She had a rough time at tutoring, and I had a rough day today. After talking to HR, I had to go straight to the dentist. They had a billing appointment, and they said, actually, had my appointment for PS4, and they called me and said, we bumped up to 2, it was like 3, now 2:30, 4, so I had three cavities filled in. I don't like these. I don't like one of these dentists, but yeah, I've got that thing. So my mouth is just now starting to be unmasked up.
0: Ouch, I can understand that.
1: Okay, while I'm out, might as well get some of these appointments done. Yeah, I got, woke up early this morning, couldn't get back to sleep. Like, you know what, let me write 10 more pages in my book, add some more writing this morning.

0: Cole?
1: Yeah, I actually slept in this morning. Had a meeting last night for the radio club and got home later than normal. And I didn't go to the gym this morning, but because I had to pack my lunch this morning and everything. So, but and I don't know. I upped my dose on my my shot, and I think it makes me a little tired a day or two after. So, I don't know, I need to pay attention to that. It's the second week at this level. We'll see. I got a doctor's appointment in a couple of weeks. I'll talk to her then about what level I want to continue on, you know.
2: Thank you for reminding me. I think I've got one Friday. I got to look at my work phone since that's where I keep all my schedules at. I think I got a doctor's appointment Friday.

0: Yeah, I don't know. I'm not used to all these doctor's appointments. I don't like getting old.
1: It's overrated. But what can you do? Deal with it, or just complain about it. So I was like, fine, I'll deal with it.
0: Yeah, I hear you. Yeah, but today wasn't too bad. I mean, it's a busy month. I got a ton of inspections to do that are due by the end of the month, and got selected to go to a conference, so I'm going to that conference in third week here. And then since it's in Vegas, wife's gonna fly out and meet me there, and we're gonna take advantage of being out there. So, you know, so that takes a full week out of my month, on a heavy month. So I'll get done what I can get done, you know.
1: Yeah, well, hey, you'll be in Vegas, so yeah, I haven't been out there in 26 years. I went out there 26 years ago. I went out to Vegas with family. Well, I am pulling up to the house. I was going to talk with you again. I will keep you all updated on my work status. That I got to talk to HR. Told me to call them or text them next Tuesday so they can get the appointment scheduled for the evaluators. And we'll see what happens. 73 and 4MRW.
0: Alright, sounds good, man. Have a good night, and take it easy. We'll talk to you soon. 73 KM4SKV, and be mobile listening.

0: 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This night is held nightly at 7:30 p.m. on the K4ITL 145.21 repeater, which requires a tone of 82.5 hertz and a negative offset. The purpose of this net is to foster friendship among amateurs and to encourage 2-meter activity in Wake and surrounding counties. Radio operators with a valid FCC license are invited to check in and encouraged to do so. 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My name is Mike. My call sign is KD4OKR. I'm in Fuquay Varina, and I'll be your net control tonight. I'll now stand by for any emergency or priority traffic. If any, please call KD4OKR. Are there any announcements of interest to the Southwake ARC or ham radio in general? 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
1: Good evening, Mike, and everybody on the net. By this time, you ought to know what tomorrow is. You ought to know what time we're starting. 6 o'clock. That's dinner. The meeting starts at, you guessed it, 7 o'clock. And as Rodney told us yesterday, it's the start of our membership season. So do if you're a member. And you can pay those tomorrow at the meeting. Besides that, we'll be talking a little bit about field day. We'll be selling a little bit of raffle tickets. Oh, yeah, and we'll be doing elections. Now, that's announcement one. You know, there are times when you have to wonder, all these announcements, are they really doing this? Brian getting in here being long-winded and stuff, and, well, part of that's true. But once in a while, there's somebody that's listening out there that goes, hey, you know, that's an announcement that maybe I can take you up on. And so I had somebody reach out today saying, hey, they wanted to be in net controller. But that still leaves us one spot left open, so if you want to be in net controller, you can reach out to me. You can reach out to any of the net controls and find out how they can get involved. So by all means, if you want to be in net control, reach out to one of us and we'll get you set up. Mike, I do appreciate that. Count that long-winded exchange as my rag shoe. And I'm going to get set up for my wind link and watch the Canes game. 73, KK4BK, back to net control.
0: All right, Brian, thank you for the announcement. Yep, we've got a club meeting at the American Legion Post in Fuquay Varina. Starts at 6 p.m. for dinner, 7 p.m. for all of the shenanigans that happen. We've got some fun conversations queued up, so without giving away anything else, make sure you show up, or you'll miss something out. Miss out on something. Something like that. Thanks, Brian, for the announcement. Wanted to let everybody know this weekend is the Kentucky CUSO party, and it's also the weekend of my all-time favorite event next to Field Day and Winter Field Day and a couple others. But it's right up there. It's in my top five. This is Museum Ships on the Air weekend. There are currently 111 ships registered that will be on the air. And this is always fun. I enjoy pretending I'm a submarine captain and I'm lurking the airwaves and taking a shot and taking out a carrier, a battleship, another submarine perhaps. Or maybe it's just a lighthouse ship. But nonetheless, if you get 15 of them and submit, you can get for it. Plus, you can get QSL cards for the ships, and for me as a Navy guy, that's fun. For more information on that, check out the Southwake ARC Facebook page or go to NJ2BB, that's November Juliet 2 Bravo Bravo .com, and you will find all the information you need from there. web address is at .org, .org, not .com. 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
0: Alright, I know I got one that starts with KQ4 and I missed the suffix on it. KQ4 question mark. Try again.
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0: to the left. I gotcha. Yeah, you move just a little bit on your suffix and it faded. I'm getting better at this. Alright, here's who I've got so far. KR4BMI, KM4IJK, KD7AAG, KK4QDC portable, WA3JJG, KZ4ET, and KQ4 Oscar Victor Tango. Any additions or corrections?
6: Yeah, I'm in and out, Mike, WA3JJG. You ready or it's got that or not?
0: I got you. Any other additions or corrections?
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0: All right, John, I got you. All right, let's go to Bill, KK4QGZ, because he's portable. Bill, how was the day? How's the dogs?
7: Well, thank you for calling on me. This is KK4QDZ. I'm the little itty-bitty Bobang. Everything seems to be fairly normal. The dogs are standing here in the living room looking at me, figuring that I've just fed them, so maybe I can feed them again, I guess. But they've been behaving well. Went out to look for appropriate ingredients, and it looks like we're going to have chicken chili, at least, on the buffet tomorrow evening. And with that, back to that, KK4QDZ.
0: All right, Bill. Well, good for you. Sounds like a good, nice, quiet day, and the dogs are looking at you, and at least they're still looking at you, and hopefully it's with affection. Have a great night, and see you tomorrow night at the club meeting, I hope. All right, back up to the top of the list. I got KM4, oops, hang on, Kilo Romeo 4, Bravo Mike India. Jim, come on in.
8: This is KR4BMI Jim over in Wayne County, and just had a pretty tough day today. Ended up going over to this morning to the TV station over there. We had some equipment failures going on, so we realized that the number one channel output was not working right. The media player was not functioning properly, and so we decided to go ahead and switch over to the secondary. And the problem was going from the primary to the secondary required you to reprogram the whole schedule, and so I sat there in front of the computer for 4 hours changing TV schedules, all the commercials, the PSAs, all the programs, all the station IDs, everything had to be completely reprogrammed. And man, it took me a long time to do that. It was about 4 hours. And got up for bathroom breaks and give me some water or something like that. But that was, man, that was a tough day. And then we did some other stuff after that. So I didn't even get out of there until almost 4 o'clock today after being there all day. And So that was a tough day, but then I did get to go to Taco Tuesday with my family. My daughter and her family, her husband and daughter, and then my son and his wife and their five kids, and we all went out to eat. My wife was home, not feeling well, but I did bring her something back, and she's resting. But anyway, that's about it for the day. So KR4BMI, back to Ness.
0: All right, Jim. Yeah, I've kind of been there before, not on TV, but in similar type stuff where, yeah, we can flip it over, but it's going to take a while. But it's character building, right? It's character building. Glad you made it to Taco Tuesday with the family. Hope you have a good night, and we will talk to you later. All right, up next, KM4IJK. Come on in, tell us about your day.
9: Hey, Mike, the group of four ones doing not a whole lot to report over here. I was expecting to see if there was going to be an announcement at the beginning of the night about the VE session going on in Raleigh this weekend on the 6th, and I wonder if that's still happening. I didn't see it on the Internet, but I wasn't sure if that was still happening. But it looks like it may be, and it looks like, you know, Carolina's putting it on there in Raleigh on Bank Road. So I just wondered if anybody knew anything about that, and good to hear Bill coming in here behind me. But with that, not too much else going on. I'll turn it back to you, Mike. Calling a good night.
1: No, man.
0: Go ahead.
1: You can look up the Five Counties website, and it'll tell you all the information you need on testing this weekend.
9: Roger that. Thanks.
0: Hi, Jim. Yeah, if I could do it quick enough while still trying to run the net, I would look it up real quick. And I was hoping Richard might be listening and would jump in. All right. I might have my assistant in the back, who's my trophy wife, KG4OKQ. She might be able to look it up and get back to us mid-net. All right. KD7AAG, Mark, were you in and out?
10: No, sure.
0: Okay, come on in.
10: Good evening, KD7AAG here in Sanford, North Carolina. And don't really have a whole lot to say. I guess I could have been in and out, but mainly sat around the house today and kept track of the doggy babysitter, and took her outside for some walks, and she loved that. She hates being cooped up in here. And let's see, got her going crazy, and of course she's running all over the place. That was about it, really. Didn't do much of anything today. And came on the radio for a little bit, but not a lot. Got back from another doctor's appointment yesterday, and my surgeon. And it looks like I'm going to have infusion surgery on my left foot again, or left ankle. So I'm going to be, that's been scheduled now for July 8th. I didn't know they were going to do it that quick. And so I'm going to be in a cast for 4 months. So much for my summer. Anyway, I hope everybody has a good evening out there. KD7AAG.
0: All right, Mark. Well, spirits high, and we'll be around here to support you, and this means you get more radio time. Hang in there, buddy. We'll get you through this. All right, up next is KET. Come on in and tell us about your day.
11: Good evening, Mike. Thanks for running the net. Let's see, Tuesday, it was a ping pong day. Then spent 2 hours, and we had a big crowd. Had 6 people show up, so we got lots of ping pong there in a couple hours. And I came home and I did some yard work before it's supposed to get hot here, and
10: next couple days, so we took advantage of that. And thanks again for running the net. This is KZ4ET, Rich, back to net.
0: All right, Richard, thanks for stopping in, and that's a big crowd. Y'all start selling tickets, and especially when you're competing with the Hurricanes that are playing tonight. I mean, six people, right? Thanks for checking in. Hope to talk to you again soon. Up next, KQ4, Oscar Victor Tango. Luciano, come on in.
12: How you doing, guys? Not much to report here, just a regular day. Went to work, worked hard, came back home, and had dinner, and now I'm just chilling, listening to the net.
0: All right. Well, thanks for chilling with us. Ham radio and chill, right? Okay, maybe not. All right, I just got handed this bulletin. Let me see if... KM4IJK, are you still listening?
13: Roger that, KM4IJK here.
0: I have hot off the press from my wonderful, lovely, beautiful assistant, better than Vanna White. Yes, I have... Oops, hang on. I'm verifying the... I have June 18th. I don't have the 6th. But the June 18th will be at... 2813 Banks Road in Raleigh, from 10 to 11 a.m. How copy, over.
13: I copied that. Thank you very much. KM4IJK, back to net.
0: All right. Always a pleasure to be of public service. Good luck on that test. Which one are you going to go for?
13: It's my son, actually, who's gonna be going for the testing. I'm already extra, so... I'm done with that, but yeah, he's gonna. One of them is ticketed up, and the other one's gonna follow suit next. So that's where we are.
0: Rock on! The family that hams together fights over the radio together until they each get their own, and then you have to fight over the coax. Okay, now this is actually turning into like a who remembers Family Circle. We ought to do one of those in ham radio. All right, anyway, last up I got N1GMV, John.
14: Well, good evening to the net. John here in Zebulon. Playing with the new add-ons here to the weather station. I got me one of these particulate monitors. I don't know why, I just thought it would be cool. So I added that thing in there, and I got something that'll tell me if, like, my pipes are leaking under the house, so that'll alert me, too, along with the other stuff. I got that push-up pole from Vivor, and it was like $100, 30 foot. It's really nice. I don't know, it's like some kind of plastic or something, but works really nice. It's designed for a flagpole. Gave me... I used it to put the weather station on the top, and you know, I think I can put the flag right underneath it, so this looks really nice. I might even get another one and use it for an antenna. Anyway, that's all I got. Hope everybody has a great evening. Thanks a lot for letting me in. 73 and 1GMV, back to net.
0: Well, I'm glad that you got a particulate meter so that you can be particular about your weather. All right, I tried. Yeah, the only thing, if you put a flag on it, well, you know this. I'm not going to talk about wind modes and all that other stuff. You've been around the block. You know how to handle that. That's for all the newcomers. All right. Now we're going to open it up to Southwick ARC members that would like to check into the net. Any Southwick ARC members, please call KD4OKR.
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1: Oh, good evening, KD4OKR, NW3U, and I hope everybody out there is doing well. Had a good day today. Today was not a particularly busy day, but I went down to Goldsboro and took my buddy out to breakfast this morning. Took my buddy Tom out to breakfast. I do that once in a while. Was kind of busy at the IHOP there in Goldsboro. The school's let out, I guess, and everybody and their uncle decided to go to breakfast after the graduation. So we sat for half an hour, maybe 40 minutes to get into the IHOP. So, but it was a good time. We got in, got our breakfast, and chatted a little bit. I filled him in on what's been happening in my life. He doesn't get out much, so he gets excited if I do anything at all and tell him about it. He gets excited about it because, like I say, he just he's housebound, so he doesn't get out and about much. So we filled him in on my washing machine troubles and that stuff, and we had a good time. And come back home, took the missus out, did a little bit of shopping, had some supper, and now I'm going to sit back and watch some too. Mike, thanks for doing the net today. Good to hear you out there, and good to hear everybody out there. And we'll catch you guys down at log, as they say. NW3U.
0: Hi, Dave. Yep, thanks for checking in. I'm glad you're one of those guys that's a really good friend that'll drive all the way to Goldsboro just to have breakfast with somebody and hang out with them. You're a good guy. I'll just leave it there. All right. Eric, KR4KFI. Come on in and tell us about your day.
2: Yes, sir. Hello to Mike and everybody on the net tonight. Today was a fairly steady meeting day. Can't say whether good or bad. It was just a neutral day worth of meetings. Nothing standing out. And then after work, I actually went and got myself a new range bag over at Sequoia Gun over here in Sequoia. And other than that, just listening. Yankees play the Guardians, so we'll see how that shakes out. They're losing right now. But 73, KR4KFI, back to net. Thank you.
0: Every now and then, if you're lucky, you'll. I've been on HF, and this has been a couple years ago now, but there were a couple guys that were on, I want to say it was 40 meters. They were all in somewhere in the Georgia area, and they would be watching Braves games and talking about it on the radio through the whole game. And it's like a few old guys just hanging around at the ball game, but they're just on the radio. Nostalgia. That's good stuff. All right. Gary was in and out, so I'm going to make one last call, open it up to anyone anywhere wishing to check into the South Wake ARC Tuesday Night Net. 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
0: All right, KK4QDZ with a recheck. Come on in, and then Donald, you're next.

Oh, Donald, I'm blushing over here. Yeah, better living through chemistry. I'm on the right meds, and despite what could have been a very cruddy day, I'm good. It's almost becoming a game now. So I appreciate the kind words, though. I do, really do appreciate it. And we're coming up to 5 till, and I really would like to watch the hurricane. So I'm just going to, at this time, I want to thank the Danny Hampton Memorial Radio Club for allowing the South Lake Amateur Radio Club 145.21 repeater and call it home. I'll now turn the repeater back over to normal amateur use. This is KD4OKR, clear and good night. Go Canes.